0: 1927s by name and date of birth. Can you check for 1015s on all of them?
1: Yeah, we're gonna have a person.
0: Karen Bell, 1-8-1962.
1: Yeah, we're gonna have a second.
0: Susan Castle, 1-22-1982.
1: Yeah, we're gonna have the third.
0: Terry McNeely, 1-5-1961.
1: Yeah, we're standby.

0: Control 16.
1: Do it.
0: Are you clear to copy?
1: Yeah, therefore.
0: Terry McNeely has a 10-15.
1: Therefore, negative on the other two.
0: For all 327s are either suspended or revoked. All of them have ID only.
1: Has Karen been suspended or revoked for DUI or previous driving suspended?
0: Karen suspended for 10 unpaid, 1 mandatory insurance. Susan is suspended for 3 unpaid citations.

0: Control 16. Status check.
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0: 28 is going to be Delta X-Ray Golf 176. Delta X-Ray Golf 176. Black Nissan Altima.
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1: Five, go ahead.
0: 16's with unit 6, 17's with me.
1: Tens were also on the CAD. 17's
0: in control.
1: 16, go ahead.

0: 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Well, no, 10:15 because I'll be en route to Seth on further investigation for just a second.
1: 10:15.

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1: Yes, you can go ahead.
0: I'm tonight.
1: 15 Shady Clear, 2018.

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1: 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We're going to take a standby until 600 gets on scene.
0: 10-4, 2036.
2: Advised this morning, we were told that several of Sam's guys was going to be out of town to pick up an apparatus. Not sure if they're back or not yet.
1: That's copy.

0: Control engine 251.
1: Two five one.
0: Yes, sir. 251 will be en route. Crew of four, clear on direction.
1: 335. Chris will just call in. Said there should still be a janitor there. She's going to try to get a hold of him, make sure everything's okay, and then let me know.
0: Copy that, sir.

0: 671 control. I'm in route to the high school at Van.
1: 10-420-37.

0: Six Day Patrol.
1: Okay, I'll
2: see. 16, go ahead.
3: 681 Patrol on scene. Break.
0: I've been out of floating for 10
3: I've been for those now. I'm calling back about your transfer.
0: Mail, deal 15 and route from the office.
3: I was just going to say
0: you
3: that.
0: You don't care.
3: That, we don't have a key.
0: Email me
3: to reset the alarm.
0: Curtis off.
4: 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I guess they're waiting on a part that's on back order to be able to fix it.
3: That's copied. I think every time there's a glitch in the power, it goes off. In service returning.
4: 2040.
0: Six oh seven, same path.
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1: Go ahead.
2: Pertaining to that alarm call here at the Mountain Towns Apartments, where do we need to go? Or do you guys get any more calls back?
1: Alarm company didn't have any other information. It was just showing an invalid code alarm.
2: 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We see a bunch of people here in the lobby. We'll see if we can make contact real fast.
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0: 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She advised they've been having issues with the security panel itself. But everything's asking me 10-4. They said if they need something, I'll let us know.
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0: the control 20. 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Address is 3061. Big Ugly. Have a 7-year-old female. Home health is there. Unable to control the pain at home. Going to be a light gray house with white trim.
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1: 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His wife was having some drawing in her lips earlier. Went away after a few minutes. He left and went to work. She called him back this evening and said that she couldn't see out of her right eye. And now he can't get a hold of her, wanting somebody to go check on her.
0: 10-4.

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1: 789.
0: That female 60 coming after us, not here. She may be up here at the high school field. We're going right up here and see if she's up here.
1: 10-4, I'll let 69.
0: The daughter of that female wants to stay here at the house just for a minute.
1: Oh, 6789 just advised they went to that residence. That female's not there. They're going to run up, see if she's at the school field. The daughter's on scene at the house. 10-4.

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0: You gotta call it.
1: Go to traffic.
0: I'll be going to 723 Julian Road, be directly across from Julian Money Mart. 66-year-old female fell a couple weeks ago, right now she can't walk via a brick house.
1: 60, go ahead. You can show us how the residence with the daughter here. Show you on scene at 2108.
0: Yeah, 10-4, the address is 723 Julian Road. Go up to Route 3 at Julian and take a left down under Route 3, and it'll be less than a quarter mile up in there on your right.

0: at the coffee store. Can you advise where exactly Julian is in the Route 3 area?
1: Yeah, it'll be 119 North. Once you cut it off, turn right on Route 3 at 119. And it'll be at just the Ford County line. It'll turn to the left, going down in toward Lincoln County.
0: The coffee, sir.

0: Throwback safety. 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
1: She said y'all can cancel. She's fine now. This was kind of earlier today, and he couldn't find her. She was up here at the field.
0: Yeah, that's what I'm trying to get a hold of.
1: Yeah, she's here. She said she don't want anything done.

0: paramedic safety work for a medic in service. The officer is able to make phone contact with the place.
1: 10-4, show you clear, 2111.
0: Safety, did you tell that other daughter?
1: We talked to her. She spoke with her on the phone as well. She is good to go.
0: Alrighty.
1: Control medic 60. Go ahead. If you guys could move to the Danville area, please. Yeah, 10-4.
2: Yes, thank you,
1: 15.
2: Control barn area.
1: 2111.
3: 16 control. Arrived at the office. There's two males being 15.
1: Out of the office at 2111.

0: Patrolling Officer available, Robinson.
1: Yeah, take control. Go ahead.
0: 17 got a burglary alarm. They advised Gerald Valley Church. I'm assuming they mean Gerald's Branch Church. It's supposed to be a front door burglary alarm.
1: Yeah.

0: Edit for me, control.
1: Twenty
0: strange 40 Logan Regional.
1: Oh, the Logan at 21:20.

0: fifth intro. I gotta stop here. Bobcat Lane and Rumble.
1: Go ahead.
0: 45336 Alpha. That's going to be a correction on that location. It's going to be a Bradshaw branch. It's going to be a Burgundy Ford Ranger.
1: Cancel.

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1: Yeah.
0: Golf 161088. Golf 161088.
1: Control 15.
0: Good.
1: Golf 161088 comes back to Nathaniel Withrow of Ashford. He's valid, 0 points, negative NCIC.
0: 10-4. Can you run a triple eye on him to see if he has any convictions for domestic or anything?
1: Stand by.

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1: Go ahead.
0: I'm not getting anything to pull up for him.
1: Careful. I have a firearm in grade.
0: Go ahead.
1: Tango 6429-23-0-0-4-4-6-1. 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
0: A 15, it comes back clear.
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1: 17, control, go ahead.
0: 17 of 192 Middle Avenue. Sue Bob called in, advised Dakota, and Mousy's out there banging on the door, wanting her to open it. She's advised that they have stolen things from her the past few days, I believe. Unit 15 dealt with it earlier today.
1: Yeah, boy.

property. Four is good. In Lincoln County. 22 of them.

0: 5:15. Good. Do you have a call on her, Arthur?
1: Yeah, 10-4. Apparently, Mousy store check.
0: 10-4.

0: Was she up there earlier when you met out with her, or?
1: Negative. Mousy took off before I got there.
0: That's damn.

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0: 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Foxtrot

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1: Yeah, man.
0: Fox Trot 555081 comes back to a Rosemarie Workman of Chapmanville. She's now with 0 points, negative NCIC.

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Be in route. Stand 4, B Mountain Terrace Apartments, apartment 327. They come back to a Laura Cox, 68-year-old female, with all the information they had, and they've had no contact. They said that management has a key for the room to let you in. Yeah, well.

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0: 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It's going to be on a Chevy car.
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0: Foxtrot 222244 comes back to Clifford Waller. 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Negative NCIC, negative 1015.

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What part would you say we were going to? 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
1: Forty, go ahead.
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0: Go ahead.
1: G866, Delta Victor Golf 866.
0: Four, that's going to come back to a George Caldwell of Crozier on a Ford Eclipse, Spider 7, 2035.
1: Thank you. If you would, do me a favor and just email me a copy of that, please.
0: Yeah.

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0: 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Echo over Sierra 1855.

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1: All right.
0: That's Sierra 1855. Come back to Sherry Kersey from Ashwood on a Dodge, expires 7/26.
1: Okay.

0: 15 control. I got traffic stop here. Same 28 I just ran. Echo over Sierra 1855.
1: 10-4-23-29.
0: It's going to be in front of 8652 Ashford Mills Road.
1: Ten four.

0: 6 stem control. B interrupts with the jail. There's 2 mils, 10-15.
1: I'm showing you out the jail, 2331.
0: Yes,
1: thank you. 3 click 2331.

0: 15 control, you're on 28 for me.
1: Okay, 4, go ahead.
0: 76 Juliet 707. 76 Juliet 707.
1: Perfect.
0: Go ahead.
1: 76 Juliet 707 comes back to James Hudson of Madison on a Chevy Silverado, expires 7/2026.
0: NEM 4. Thanks.

0: 6 in control. I'll be clear for the tail. 10-8.
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0: We'll be en route to PMH for a transfer to General for an ISOP.
1: Year 33.

0: controlling officer says.
1: Thank you, Ray.
0: Connie Green called in and asked to hear people outside of her house again.
1: Damn. Well, good. Hey, clear that call.
0: 10-4-0-13.
2: 17 control.

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0: Can you give me a call?

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Out at BM 8045.

0: Yeah, thank you, Carl.
1: Go ahead.
0: I believe I've got a single car MPC to the south of Sleepsod over here on 119. I'll let you know. I just followed me off the plane.
1: Yeah.

0: 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It's just going to be a box trailer. There's no vehicle.
1: Yeah.

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1: You're still quiet. Stand by.
0: Six control, radio check.
1: Six, I hear you loud and clear.
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0: Thank you. 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There's no MVC or anything.
1: Negative, we didn't send fire EMS to the non-crash.
0: Cancel.
1: Six. That's it.
2: That's cut out.
1: 16 control. Radio check.
2: That's

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1: What kind of vehicle is it?
0: No vehicle. It's a box trailer. 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It's turned over on its side.
1: Cancel.

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1: Go ahead.
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0: Bree Loves is going to be in route shortly. 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
1: Airborne.

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0: Yeah, 4, go ahead.
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1: Careful.

0: 15 to him. Myself on 534, we'll have southbound 119 shut down for a few minutes, reload, and try to turn this box trailer back over.
1: 10-4.

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0: 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We are at BMH.
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1: Yeah.
0: City uniform Yankee 427 comes back to Patrick Ball of Hewitt on a Toyota, expires June 2027.
1: Traffic stuff. TikTok tire. White Toyota Corolla.
0: Yeah, 4321.

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0: 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He's valid 0 points, negative NCIC.

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0: Yeah, 4. Do you have a phone number for?
1: I do, but it never goes through. She calls for 911 on the line. But the number she gave us for her residence is 837-4066.

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1: Yeah, it is.
0: She's already called back in here again and hung up on us.

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1: Good.
0: We just received another hang-up call from her.
1: And four, I'll give her another call.
0: Ten four, five oh five.

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0: What is?
2: How long did you stick with it?

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1: Oh, yeah.
2: Control 20.
0: Guys.
2: 20 copies. You have 20 will be BLS front half, LS back half, 21 is LS 24.
0: Oh, 34, 831.

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0: 604-604, respond to 2472 Clear Fork Road in Clear Creek for a 56-year-old female. Asthma patient with breathing difficulty, respond to 2472 Clear Fork Road in Clear Creek at 0900.
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1: 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For a shoplifting that's already occurred, if you don't care to stop me, cab, please.
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0: Control 21.
1: Good.
0: Yeah, go for his, for a doctor's appointment.
1: Two, four, 10, 06.

0: Control 21. Go ahead. Morning, Doctor. Deployment, are you?
1: Two 4 2 7 6.

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1: I'm at 2601 Furlong Avenue, Salem's.
0: What was that avenue again?
1: Furlong, F-U-R-L-O-N-G.
0: Copy, 1035.

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1: There you want to hang up.
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1: Temple, I have a VIN verification. Or gas.
0: Okay, Temple, I'll take care of it. If you want to email it to me.
1: Temple.

0: 4 to 13.
1: Go ahead.
0: Hey, are you over in that area? I've got to go over there in a little bit. I'll just save you a trip if you went over there.
1: I'm not. I'm still in Madison. I was stamping the subpoenas, but I have to do a VIN verification at their attorney's branch anyway, so I'll just get that way.
0: But I just
1: backed up on VIN verifications today.
0: Yeah, it's a good day.

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1: I'm clear from his residence.
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0: Send fire and EMS. We got a car versus tow truck up here on 85, about 3/4 way up the mountain.
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0: 686. Make a turnabout, we end up Vault Mountain.
3: Yeah, we'll three.
4: 14 Control, go ahead.
0: 14, have a 18-wheeler versus vehicle, passenger vehicle, quarter mile up Vault Mountain.
2: He's got a six-wheeler rear-end of the coal truck.
0: Negative, we just caught it.
2: Won't complain of knee injury.
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2: Was checked out. I'm going to be heading that way,
4: see what they got going on.
0: 10-4, 10-47.
3: Control 686.
0: There's one giving us update now. That was TOV. I'll give you an update in a second. 10-47.

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1: We're probably going to need a big rigger for this. It's a six-wheeler Kenworth.
0: Ten-four route,
1: 705-702.
2: Go ahead.
1: Holler me on private for a minute.
0: Control 31.
2: Good.
0: 31, Wisconsin, Dolan, Violet, 0, clear local.
2: Control
0: 14.
2: Go ahead.
0: 14705 on scene. He's advising that we'll need EMS to check out the patient, and a large wrecker will be needed. Six wheelers involved.
3: Stand for him. Thank you. Contact director.

0: 705, control.
1: Sergeant.
0: 705. Record company needs to know this is a six wheeler, roughly 30 to 35,000 pounds.
1: Sorry, won't show you tonight.
2: Tempo, rolling on that.
3: Yeah, 52.

0: certainly known for. You've got one person complaining of a knee injury. More likely it's going to be transported. The other person just wants checked out. It's got a small place in his leg.
1: 10-4.
2: Safety, go ahead.
1: The safety, I have our unit on scene advising one patient's going to be transported due to a knee injury. A second patient just wants checked out this time. Do you want another truck started just in case they need transported both, or you just want to wait? Hold off on that truck for now.

0: 705 control.
1: Seven zero five, go ahead.
2: Yeah, if you haven't already, can you get State Road's car up here? We got oil and antifreeze running down the roadway.
1: 10-4, 10-59.

0: 705 is 85 shut down currently.
1: Yeah, we got one lane open. Trying to get them through here. It's a curve on each side.
0: That's copy.
2: Still 89 control.
0: 789.
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0: 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Stop that sign and we'll go to fire ground 2 for traffic.
1: Yeah, we went on standby about 15 minutes ago. 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
0: All righty then.

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1: Copy.

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0: We're going to go back on the line. 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

0: owner and driver of the truck say it's going to have a big wrecker. A small wrecker is not going to be able to do it.
1: All right, I just called him back. According to Chuck, this is what the message was delivered to me. He said he's going to be able to take care of it. So I'll have to hold off before I get another wrecker started. So we don't end up with two.
0: D4.

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0: before it can control it, don't think.
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0: Right.
1: I have Greens on the line now. Truck call back. What kind of damage is done to this truck?
0: Heavy front end damage, engines busted with no way to build up air. And driver stated it's 36,000 pounds.
1: The driver is okay with Greens and no one else has been notified, correct?

0: 21 Control. We'll be transporting back to Hillcrest.
1: Vehicle 1128.

0: 60 control. Where will we be transporting one in Memorial? You care to holler at 702 and see if it's good for us to come on through?
1: Control 702.
0: Go ahead.
1: Is it okay for 60 to come through?
0: Yeah, come on.
1: 10-4.
0: Go ahead.
1: $725, we're good to go through.
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0: 20's in
1: route. Air out 1154. We're responding to 22434 Spruce River Road of Ottawa. There is a 28-year-old male wrecked on a four-wheeler, complaint of a back injury.
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0: You want to talk?
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1: 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Only one control. 41
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1: It's like 12.

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1: Zero, 1217, you're responding to 3305 Palm Fork Road. 61-year-old male, with legs swelling, semi-brown house, just passed the Kindergarten Academy.

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1: Negative. I'm not heard back from him. When I literally talked to him himself. He said I'll be in and out up there whenever I spoke with him.
0: 10-4. How long ago was that?

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0: I called Rogers back. They've been gone for about at least 30 minutes, he said, so they should be there shortly.
1: Stand for, thank you.

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1: Morning, guys.
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1: We have traffic for 21.
0: Unit 20 to Medic 21, can you go private for a second?

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0: Y'all clear it up from there.
1: Yeah, we're getting ready to pull out.
0: They holler at 20. They got a four-wheeler wreck. I don't care, take a look at it real quick.
1: Ten four. Break 60 to 20.
2: Go ahead.
1: What's your location?
2: We're passing Powell Creek currently. 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

0: Arcane, it's gonna be towards the end of Twin Poplars. Right. 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Before Hurricane Bottom.
1: Yeah, 10-4, I just started papers there like yesterday or the day before.

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1: Super.

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1: 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You're in traffic.
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0: 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I need a VM when you're ready to copy, please.
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0: This is Harold McKibben of Parkersburg on a 93 Chevy. Expiration 8 of 2017. The sport van.
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0: 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Should be a little white Kia Sportage.
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1: I'm doing route.
0: 10-4, route 1353. Responded to 3686 Missouri Fork Road. 50-year-old female fell from a standing position. Be advised that the female is located in the garage, complaining of leg pain. It's going to be a tan house.
1: No problem.

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1: Inform route 1401, responding to 157 Brown Bottom Circle. 61-year-old female, difficulty breathing, nausea and dizziness. It's going to be an A-frame house, beige and tan siding with a red roof.

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2: Fork at.
1: Traffic stop, it's red Chevy Silverado. Can't see the plate on the truck, the trailer plate. Trolley 46226. Trolley 46226.
0: Two for four. I didn't copy the location, it was full. Drivable there. I did copy the rest of it.
1: I stopped in your Family Dollar Racing.
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1: 2836, 5 Whiskey, 551. 65 Whiskey, 551 on the vehicle, right?
0: Copy, go ahead.
1: Adrian 27, when you're ready, please.
0: Go ahead.
1: Echo 050823. Echo 050823.
0: Yeah, our trailer plate comes back to Eugene for a lock of Morgan. 28 comes back to Eugene for Ox Jr. of Blooming Rose on a 2008 GMC. Expiration 6 to 27, and 27 comes back to Eugene for a lock of Blooming Rose, valid 0.
1: Yeah.
2: Yes.
3: Got his base being out momentarily.
0: 10-4, 14-10.

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1: Good.
0: I don't know if you're scanning, but 512 copy page.
1: That's copy. Thank you.

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1: Yeah, stand for. They're up 17 currently.
0: Advise them they got the tracks blocked at Jeffrey. I can't even get through.
1: Stand for.

0: Control 21. Fox 12 advised that he could not get across the tracks. They have them closed currently.
1: We have been opening them up. We got across. It's just a little bit of time.
0: 10-4.

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1: 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Respond to 3686 Missouri Fork Road. 50-year-old female, fell from a standing position. EMS is en route now. It's going to be a tan house.
0: 6 Missouri Fork Road, correct?
1: Yeah, 10-4.
0: Copy direct.

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0: 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Controller on scene.
1: 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Policy 1425. All right. Thank you.

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0: Control unit 3. Unit 3, how about public service in reference to a stolen firearm that a gentleman's wanting to speak to one or two about? Are you able to take care of that?
1: I'll call you. Just give me a minute. I'm on the phone.
0: 60 control. We'll take care of returning.
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0: 60 control, we're back in county. 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
0: Transporting 1436. Grand.
1: You're 28 for me, please. 866-481-ALPHA. 866-481-ALPHA.
0: Cooper comes back to Hope Goldman, a squad light on a 2000 Jeep Cherokee, expiration 8 of 26.
1: Will you give me the name again, please, and where it's from?
0: Hope Goldman, G-A-U-M-O-N-D. And then it is from Lindy Town.
1: Okay. It matches the description of the vehicle case I'm working. If you don't care, just email me a copy of that, please.
0: Kimberly.

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0: 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We're back to being ALS, 20 SBLS again. 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
0: 31, have damaged the vehicle that occurred on the Kroger parking lot. They're asking for an officer.
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1: You back out there.
0: I have a subject on the Kroger parking lot. Had property damage done to her vehicle by another vehicle. Not a car accident or anything, just damage. They're requesting an officer.
1: Okay.
0: Front parking lot area is a black Subaru.
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1: Wait, one minute.
0: I have some choice to wrap up.
1: Interrupt 15 and I'd be responding to 306 Jackson Avenue in Madison. 56-year-old male, he has congestive heart failure, his legs are currently swollen and he's having a panic attack. To me, a tan house. He's gonna be sitting on the porch. Control 14.
2: Go ahead.
1: When you get a moment, can you give me a call?
2: Okay, well, I'll just get back in service there.

0: 6:30, won't you? 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That was a black sleeper.
1: Yeah, boy. 15:14.
0: Okay, I'll be out here.

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0: Pintel 14.
1: Good.
0: 14, reference that call. I think I tossed out. The caller is a 17-year-old who stated that there's a domestic going on between Josh Lane and Jessica Jones. Break.
1: Go ahead.
0: He stated that his mother hit the boyfriend with a broom handle, attempting to protect him, the 17-year-old, over an incident that had occurred in the residence. It's just right before you get to the Dempsey's.
1: Stand for, I'll be in a route from Robson.
0: Stand for, the juvenile went to the MCs to use the phone. Incidents occurred like the side of it, they were outside.
1: Stand for.
2: Four to Fortune.
1: Go ahead, Fortune.
2: I had a call almost the exact same. Same people, same place, same everything. Probably about, I don't know, maybe 5 or 6 months ago. It was unfound and there was no one there when I got there.
1: Example.

0: Jordan, you say you were a foster.
1: No, I'm coming through Quinlan now.
0: Okay, I'm dropping into foster now. My big Schmidt's behind you if there's actually room to it.
1: Yeah, boy, thanks.

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0: Or vein control.
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1: The TM4 previous address was used for 23395. 23395.
0: Stand for and show me on thing.
1: 41559.

0: 14 minutes.
1: That was the wrong address. I spoke to them there. They give me the house description down the street. I'll be out the house and I'll have a address on the front of it.
2: Hey, Cooper, it's going to be on the right side of the road as I'm headed towards Ottawa, all right?

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1: I've got it. 14 in the area of 2378.
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0: 1020, Officer 119, Julian.
1: 345 Patrol. What do you have, Julian?
0: 345, have some type of road rage incident going on. If you're looking for a red F-150, he's slamming up against another car, who is our caller currently. They're traveling southbound.
1: GM4, I'm getting ready to pop out on 119. Have they already passed the exit? Good unit.

0: They're coming up on Mulware Road, which is just north of the Route 3 exit.
1: Okay, any forward. Once I get here to the intersection, I'll stage up. You said the F-150?
0: Skipper, that's correct. He stopped on the side of the road with his hazards on now, near waterways.
2: What's that?
1: The 10-4 is that going to be the caller that stops, or is it the F-150?

0: The F-150 was the vehicle that was hitting the caller.
1: Therefore, I'll sleep northbound. Is the F-150 still on scene there, or has he continued southbound?
0: I'm trying to get out of him. Hang on just a second.
2: 10-4 station 16.
0: All right, 345. The vehicle with the F-150, he turned around, is now going northbound. The caller is parked beside the road in a red Honda.
1: Okay, 10-4. The caller, he's not in a white car, is he?

0: It's a red Honda Accord, 2010 model. He has his flashers on, waterways area. Also sending him EMS due to leg pain from the incident.
1: Okay, I see him here, that there's nobody around. If you want to keep him on the line, I'm going to go northbound, see if I can run that S-150 down real quick.
2: 111 at 345.
1: Go ahead, sir.
2: I'm sitting here with the F-150 at waterways by the trailhead. He pulled in here. I'm on this construction zone break.
1: Go ahead, sir.
2: You want to go back and talk to that Honda and get their side of story, because this side of story here don't match with this one.
1: Yeah, 10-4. I'm going to sleep there now and run back up.

0: Central. I'm gonna be out here at Honda Accord here at the campground entrance. Something.
1: Ten 4 16 20.
2: Sorry. Control station 20, respond, Julian. NBC.
3: You're welcome.
2: 16 20.
4: It's 20 control. We're clear. 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

0: Johan.
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0: I'm sorry, Walker.
1: Where? 10-4 route, 1622. It's going to be in the area of waterways and Big Earl's camper place. Male in a red Honda Accord, the 2010 model, has his hazards on, complaining of leg pain.

0: Control 21.
1: Good.
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2: That's awesome.

0: 111-345.
1: Go ahead, sir.
0: That car got any damage on it?
1: It's got some damage there to the front.
0: What side of the bumper?
1: Say that again.
0: What side of the vehicle? On that vehicle, what side of the front?
1: Looks like there's impact around the passenger side, almost about dead center. The front bumper on the passenger side is actually kind of popped out, but it's all actually kind of low, probably in around where you got the trailer hitch.
0: No, this got rear bumper damage. This party saying he was going to get him.
1: Yeah, of course.
0: You guys
1: got damage too.
0: Yeah, rear bumper damage, driver's side.
1: Okay, 10-4. I'm going to speak with this individual here and get him calm down, and I'll run up to you real quick.

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1: Yes.
0: 27, the driver of the red F-150, and then the 28 as well on your ready to copy.
1: Give
0: her Echo 610389. Echo 610389, right.
1: Stop, go ahead.
0: 2878 uniform 302.
1: Give her 27 Gary Bradley of Samarico Valley 0 points.
2: Yeah.
1: 28, contact to him. Also, Samarico on 2010 Ford F-150, expiration 726.

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1: Good.
0: I have a call pending in Rock Creek when you're ready.
1: Hey, Roger. Okay.
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1: 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Response to 6430 Daniel Boone Parkway. 36-year-old male, liver is swelled up into his stomach and his back. Shortness of breath and chest pain. It's going to be a White House.

0: Corgan.
1: I'm clear for that call at 14. Right.
0: Copy, good.
1: We don't have anything else pending, good. Shut me off, dude.
0: Yeah, we're off to 1638.

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1: Control 9, this one. You can disregard that. I'll be in town running.
0: TN4. I'm going to go ahead and keep them coming because we have a call at Missouri Fork, but we're trying to get Logan since they're a lot closer, pending their decision.
1: Let's go.

60 control. Yes. We copied the disregard from 905. Negative, go ahead and move up. We may have a call for you, so if you don't care, just go ahead and start to move up until we hear from Logan back. It's all the way up in Missouri 4.

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1: Hello,
0: I'll interrupt the call. 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
1: Airport 7276.

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0: So.
1: Eddie Wong, go ahead. Ten four route 1722, respond to 3958 Spring Creek Road. 89-year-old female, had her leg on the chair and has a laceration to the lower leg. Patient does take a daily baby aspirin every day. The bleeding is controlled. It's going to be a white house, trimmed in blue.

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1: 345 Control, go ahead.
0: 345, I have a dirt-like complaint. Caller stating that a Levi's Stratus has been driving his dirt-like high rates of speed on Stevenson Avenue over at Indian Creek. He's been asked to stop, I'm assuming. It's a blue motorcycle.
1: Stand for not work. 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

0: He's only Officer Camphrey.
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2: 13 patrol, go ahead.
0: 67, have a well-being check at 152 Nancy Dollar Road. It's on a Lois Nelson, 68-year-old female. Caller states she talks to her every day, and she's not heard from her in 2 days, and she's concerned.
1: Myself and 345 will be in her.
0: That's copy 1735.

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0: Courtney Harrell. Yeah, Sadie.
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1: Go ahead, 16.
0: Crossfield 28 is going to be 75 Yankee 305. 75 Yankee 305. Very nice one.
1: Two four 18 12.

0: 345. Correction. 345 control.
1: Go ahead, 345.
0: We're going to be tagged for that welfare check.
1: Copy, go ahead.
0: We spoke with her. She's 10-4. She's having issues with the cell phone break. She would, that caller that initially made contact with you guys, can you call them back and let them know that we did make contact with her, she's experiencing issues with the cell phone, that way maybe they can try to help her out with that.
2: Six in control. 1027.
1: Go ahead, 16.
2: Golf 144360. Golf 144360.
1: Sixteen, contact is Daniel Brown in the ward, and that was 0 points.
2: 10-4.
1: Three, 4-5, that'll be Milton notified.
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0: 40, we have a call on Jeffrey. When you're ready, it's going to be an overdose.
2: Yeah, I can get it with.
0: The address is going to be 346 Vice Branch Road. 19-year-old male took a marijuana gummy and passed out. Currently is awake but disoriented. It's going to be a blue and white trailer.
2: That's a coffee.

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0: Alright, 10-4. 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
1: Control 40.
0: 40, be advised, we spoke with the patient and he's denying EMS.
1: We're at the cop people. Go ahead and cancel.
0: 10-4, 1829.

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1: Yeah.
0: We should call in at Res Care. Two of the clients smacked each other, just wanting to have them checked out. They're not actively fighting or anything.
1: Being real.
0: They're at 18:30.

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0: Control 16. Go ahead. That's when it comes back to it. Joan Berry from Foster, 2009, Dodge, which expires 4/27.
1: Thank you.

0: big thing of it.
1: At the Spruce River Market, Novosoft shoplifting complaint happened about 1724. So Michael Ellis stole some Mountain Dew. They do have it on camera. He's no longer there.
0: I'm not sure.

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0: 20's in route.
1: 10-4, 1949, responding to 55 Josephine Avenue, 72-year-old female, fell from a standing position, no injuries, going to be a gray house, red roof.
0: Yeah.

0: hold on a second. No, it's all good.
1: I'll be around.
0: Simple run, 1952. You clear on details.
1: Simple.
2: We copy, Paige. 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
1: T71 control. 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
2: T10-1955. En route 1955, respond to 55 Josephine Avenue. 32-year-old female, no injuries, fell from a scenic position. It's going to be a gray house, red roof.
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